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8: 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It should be a third term, not a third term. Make it a third term for your kids. 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You are making a third term for your kids, to your kids. Why? 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Instead of being a third term to a parent, it is a third term. Uliya wenyo surede wakana mchibira, as if he didn't have time. 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Some things they supply. Try not as cash. 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

0: 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You should always trust the Almighty Allah subhanahu wa ta'ala maximumly. 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
2: 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Aba funeral service.
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2: A second,
3: what I don't get a mass of a congo kurida, a single concern.
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3: Quick kevis, that naked is a new.
2: What command or quick kevis?
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1: And I'm here to beg you to support Leku because he is the one who will work closely with the NRM. And I thank all the others that have supported him. NRM Oye! Leku Oye!
2: Oye! Leku Oye!
1: Manzora, let me give the flags to the NRM Oye! Leku Oye!
2: Leku Oye!
1: Adjumani Oye!
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0: President Yoweri Kaguta Museveni avuddeyo n'asiima abali ku ludda oluvuganya gavumenti naddala bannakibiina kya FDC. 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
1: And the NRM primaries brought up Mr. Leku. There were other NRM candidates in the competition, and there was also FDC man. I don't know why people join FDC, but FDC has no plan. Actually, the politics of FDC was part of the old wrong politics. So I'm glad that Mr. Anyama, when I talked to him, he agreed to support Leku, and so that we are not divided. And then now, I'm very happy to see that Saul has become Paul now. The man of FDC has seen the light. So you have given me a good birthday present here in Adjumani. Let us see this man of Moyo.
0: Yes, ama minister wa Uganda Robin Anabanja Musafiri atenderezo mkulembezo gwanga January Kaguta Museveni obulebe byakoledde gwanga kakati no lituse n'okwegombesa abantu munsi yonna. 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
5: I'm here to inform you that on 17th of October, we shall be having a PLU Baraza in Tungamo district in Lubaale Playground. So I call upon all the people of Tungamo, people from Western Uganda, people from Mankole, and the entire PLU fraternity in the whole country to attend. It is an endorsement Baraza and anti-corruption Baraza. We are going to share a lot, and we move with a very big team. We move with a team of medical that always interact with our patients in the population. And we also have a team of the legal that has volunteered in PLU. It offers legal services to the PLU fraternity. And we call upon all people who have cases to attend so that they interact with us. We see where we have any solution, we can be of help.
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10: The other aspect definitely which also we have got a big role is definitely aspect of screening and early detection. You again will hear that if you looked at specifically cancer, 60 to 70% of the cases present at stage 3 or stage 4, which means again they are identified much more later. But nevertheless, still the institution uses a lot of resources, but the outcome is not good. And that's why, whereas in the Western world, we talk of a survival rate of over 80 to 90%. We definitely have a lower survival rate here, probably less than 30% over 5 years. It's because patients are presenting. So that's why we have to do early screening and early detection.
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12: We are here to address the debate surrounding Haji Hassan Gulwadda, who had a proposal to develop Constitutional Square, which we all know as City Square, and our position is very, very clear. We support responsible investment and the transformation of Kampala into a modern, productive, and environmentally sustainable capital city.
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1: Webuti webuari, webuari webuti, webuari webuti, mo inside story. 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

0: Yes, hello, Dennis.
1: Yes, sir.
0: How is the leader?
1: Leader is fine.
0: Leader is fine?
1: Yes.
0: Is there any update from leader?
1: No. It will be maybe after 1 hour. I don't know if it will be okay.
0: Yes, because you are live on air.
1: Okay. What I could say, I'm just now heading to Kuke. Actually, yes. Okay, maybe before that, the update that we have in Lango, on Monday, we have a state minister, the minister for sport, Peter Wang, was here in Lela for the inspection of Kibwa Stadium alongside other facilities. That the construction is going on at Lela University.
0: Mm.
1: But also, when he was addressing the media during that visit, Peter Wang was accompanied by Minister Sammy Mola, whereby Peter Wang announced that on the 2nd of January 2028, the construction of Akibwa, it will come to an end. Therefore, he added that his role being a minister for that department, he stated that Akibwa Stadium is not just to ensure that the facility, the construction of the facility has been completed on time. But whether Akibwa is going to us or not, he did not mention that, but he just stated that his role is just to ensure that the stadium it has been completed before, or it has been completed on time. So related to other roads that are linked to the stadium, the surrounding road within the city here, and also that Bobby Road, by the chairman, owner of the Amir Afuera, he stated that that one could not lament it. Related to the construction, he referred that we should contact the Minister for Transport, Works and Transport, who will be the person who will respond to that matter related to the construction of the road.
0: Okay, I think I try to get other more updates.
1: Yes.
0: So we shall be getting back to you very soon.
1: Okay, please, maybe after 1 hour. Another thing maybe I could add before.
0: Yes.
1: It was on Monday again, whereby the Minister for Economy, that is Honorable Santa Lu, she was here in a patch, whereby yesterday she was in Gokulo, but on Monday she was in a patch. She was moving across the region, district by district, to follow up monitoring the government program. She also ordered arrest for the cow of a pack related to the high rate of corruption that she notified in a pack there. Maybe I will compile all the details, then yes. I will bring that one.
0: Okay, thank you very much, Alao Dennis from Lira.
1: Okay, please, sir.
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5: us. 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
9: 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No, whatever, sister. I'm not saying that. I'm not
8: saying
9: that. I'm not saying that. This is the reality. 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
12: Some of the signs of dehydration that you may be aware of include excessive thirst, sunken eyes in some of the children, dry
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But guess what? Walking to work has now become a protest mechanism that we have to spend tons of money and tear gas and everything to try and stop people from walking to work. That is something we should celebrate as tremendous changes. These are challenges that we must deal with. 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

0: Bajita Pale FM Chikumi Mumusamba Kamuza Mwenda Ekura Eriyo Muntu Wabulijjo Mwebale Nnyo Mwebalire Ddala Jemusinziro Gena Maso Nokuba Nti Muwuliriza Nze Muzukulu Wa Jjajja Budda Muzukulu Wa Kasira 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
3: Of Benedicto Kiwanuka also reminds us that judicial independence cannot be sustained by words alone. It must be supported by institutional and constitutional guarantees. The 1995 Constitution, therefore, safeguards the independence and functioning of the judiciary. And the Constitution protects the judiciary from external direction in the exercise of judicial power. It provides for the judiciary's financial arrangements. It also protects the salaries, allowances, privileges, retirement benefits, and other conditions of service of judicial officers from being varied to their disadvantage. These safeguards are important. They are not privileges for judges. They are protections for the people.
2: Yes, abalamuzi Dr. Flavian Zeija asabye enkolagana wakati w'ekitongole ekiramuzi, ekitongole ekifuzi ne parliamenti n'agamba nti okuddukanya obulungi obwenkanya kyetaagisa emikono gyonna egya gavumenti nga gissa kimu ekitiibwa eka n'okuwagira enkola ya kkooti nga weebeesazeewo.
4: Statistically, but the true measure of justice is whether the person who came before that court feels that the process was fair, impartial, accessible, and worthy of public confidence. Justice for all, therefore, requires more than the physical presence of courts. It requires courts that are accessible. It requires procedures that are understandable. It requires

0: Addisa Uganda okukolera awamu okusobola okulaba nga bannansi bafunye obwenkanya. 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
1: His commitment to justice was not one of convenience. It was a conviction that endured even when the defense of constitution and the rule of law demanded personal sacrifice. That is perhaps the most important lesson of his life. Benedict of Chonuka understood that the rule of law cannot survive where institutions bend according to the identity, status of power of the person standing before them. He understood that the courts must remain guardians of legality and justice, and that those entrusted with public authority must themselves remain subject to the law. His legacy, therefore, belongs not only to the judiciary, it belongs to the executive, the legislature, the legal profession, civil society, academia, and indeed to every citizen of this country.
0: Ebyo nga tubimye amaziko akakiiko akalondoola enkola y'emirimu bitongole bya gavumenti akakosase akakulembera omubaka wa Kyaddondo East Honorable Muwadanko Nnyingye katadde ekibaluwa kibakuntumye 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
2: What are you delivering, sir, and who are you?
3: My name is Calvin Ojambo, and I am a clerk at Magina Advocates. I was given a letter, a serve, informing that the invitation letter that was being addressed to Alhaji Hassan Basajja Balaba was on short notice, and they were requesting for some short time that he may appear either on a Wednesday or a Thursday next week. So that is what the letter was addressing.
2: So you are a clerk?
3: Yes, please.
2: When did you receive the letter?
3: It was written today.
2: Written today. It is from Magina Advocates, Magina Chambers.
4: That our summons must be served by a police officer to avoid the lacuna on service. Let's issue summons for Hassan Basajja Balaba. Much as we receive the request, that's Wednesday. We want to avoid any inconsistency in service. Let's issue summons served by a police officer to Hassan Basajja Balaba to appear on Wednesday next week.
0: Bo ababaka abatuula ku kakiiko kano nga bakulembeddwamu weba munaanika Robert Sekitoloko bakubaganya empawanga abamu baagala ssentebe w'akakiiko agoba okusaba kwe aleetebwe nga talinnya olw'okumulumiriza nti oyo bwe buzannyo bwe obwekuwa obulankanya ate abandi nga baagala okusaba kw'abasajja balaba kuteekebwe mu nkola aweebwe omukisa omulala.
5: Many simple Ugandans that are taken or treated differently. Other people may think they are no exception. If you are to take on that information that we are receiving now, which is contradicting itself, we need also

0: So to put stringent terms over the Said Basajabala, because those are men who are making Ugandans suffer.
1: It may set a very bad way of doing things, because Haji Hassan Basajabala is not a minute creature in this country. He's a leader within the National Resistance Movement. His address is known in this country. And so to be searching as if you're looking for some micro peasant in my constituency is a matter that we need to get clarification from the clerk on.
2: We invited the person we are talking about, the Honorable Basajabala or the chairperson of Haba Group, but of course he downplayed it and he never appeared before the COSASA committee. So I imagine what I see right now has been the same trend in the last parliament, that as we deal with him, we must be cautious that these are the usual tactics.
3: Take the advice of our colleagues that we give the witness time, and since he has promised through his legal team, we can wait. It's not too long.
4: Jevigwere denga sentebe wakachiko kano muwada nkunyenja la gidono alavikeko mkachiko kuroku satura sabiti eja nga wasabye nga echitali echo wakulete wanga na mujisimu fungize.
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10: I see the members of the press present. There shall not be any live recording of the proceedings. I make it clear from you from day one, no live recording. You can take pictures for today. Before we start, you can do all the pictures you want, but you shall not have. I don't want you to distort. I know you're good at that. At the end of it all, you look at the record of court, we shall avail it to you at the end of it all, but not record. I don't want any live recording. Whether it's even an individual with a phone, that one is prohibited, please. Because of proper management of this petition. Then the other one is mutual respect. I've already talked about it. Mutual respect both from court and from the parties.
4: Ababiri bano bawakanya obuwanguzi bwa Kwizira mu kulonda okwaliwo mu January ng'ennaku z'omwezi 15 omwezi guno. 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
11: We agreed on schedules. We are coming back on 1st September. 2nd September, we shall be here. 3rd September, we shall close. Then on thereafter, the judge will tell us. The judge will tell us when to decide.
4: Mu ngeri y'emu, munnamateeka akiikirira Mugenyi Humphrey Tumwesigye ategeezezza nga we baaweereza Nyakato n'akakiiko k'ebyokulonda n'ebirayiro 86, kyokka nga ne gye butuukidde olwaleero tebannaba kuddibwamu.
12: We have started the petition, and because there are the first respondent and the second respondent, that is Honorable Asinas and the Electoral Commission, we served them with 86 affidavits. They did not reply, so today they have asked court to give them time that they need to file more 20 affidavits, which court has allowed, and court has also allowed us to file the rejoinder if they file for us, and we start hearing of the petition. As for now, that's the position. We are going to start hearing this petition on first, and we believe the petition is ready, and we are ready to hear the petition.
4: Nyakato babadde ayogerako ne bannamawulire oluvannyuma lw'olutuula lwa kooti ategeezezza nti mugumu nnyo olw'ensonga nti kooti egenda okunyweza obuwanguzi bwe nakkaatiriza nti yawangula mazima na bwenkanya. 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
13: As far as reconciliation is concerned, it is that is beyond repair, because I would have betrayed the people of Hoima City who woke up on the 15th of January and voted for Princess Diana. And not only that, because reconciliation and giving the other person an opportunity, it means I am selling Hoima City to the opposition. The other one is PFF, so those two cannot marry. We need an NRM elected member of parliament in Hoima City. If I did not have General Bahagrala, I would not be standing here. As I said, I'm here to fight for the will of the people that woke up and voted for me. So this is why I cannot allow any negotiations.
4: Banafe. Bwega tega wadama ulire gafago chage saa weno. We kumire kuchikumi mmosamba katanyeza muenda pal FM kulari omuntu wabuli jo. Zensu Vuga Ibrahim Muhammad gali wango.
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4: 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would like to thank Mr. Jordan Tuke Tuke is a gaming a program from Poland. Today we have good news. Jordan Tuke has joined our sponsors, one of the sponsors now, 2026 under 8 Wrexham Uganda Football Club has got a new sponsor. We've got a sponsor to on our kits that is under 8, 15 kits. We are going to have them from Jordan Tuke
2: from Poland.
4: Poland. Okay. We thank you so much, Mr. Jordan Tuke, for trusting us. Has just said, told me that he got the information via our website, www.rexamug.com. So the information meaning our websites. Do a good work on our side as Wrexham Uganda. Wrexham Uganda is a charity program in our communities. So thank you so much, Mr. Jordan, Jordan Tuke, for embracing Wrexham Uganda Football Club. And with honor and pleasure, thank you so much. My name is McGregor Osimichikos Umal. We shall work hand in hand to have your program as well reach Uganda as well as Uganda Football Club.
2: Okay, I manager McGregor Chigozi, Vauden Youth Cup CEO, Atenga, a director wali Wrexham Football Academy, ngiza kubanga tulambuli ensonga nga tuwe so kubanga etambula edition y'omwaka gwa 2026 so tujageza kubanga to tulambula fena eranda mukuru Jordan Tuke wali ku YouTube.
4: Yeah.
2: Yeah, Pal FM News.
4: Thank you, Mr. Jordan.
2: Hey, I see me.
4: Thank you, Mr. Jordan. 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Yeah, has just sponsored today, 2026, on the 16th. 15 kits and is our official partner now, official sponsor under 8.
2: Okay, Kali. Every single one of us are to get back to the program. Bino sandi ya gade kubiyo gila kubanga juu ya sainzo kunyigira. Nenga Man U.
4: Kawedemu.
2: Tegeza timu ya Manchester United. 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
4: Batukubie.
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